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1: Otara, yes.
2: 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I was rooting for you.
1: I thought these guys were some of the good peeps out there, but no, apparently not.
2: Come on, stop doing this on the roadside. Do it in the backyard like everybody else.
1: Do it in your house. Do it at your neighbors. Come on now. Then do it right outside your house.
2: I really need to know, is doing an umu in your backyard legal?
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3: This is the Kara effect. It turns bland into brilliant. Simple into succulent. It will turn a classic island flavored dish into an empty island flavored dish. 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
4: Kia ora, Aotearoa. Good news. The starting age for the National Bowel Screening Program has dropped from 60 to 58 years old. You don't need to do anything. When you turn 58 or 59, you'll be sent a free bowel screening kit. Happy birthday. Even better, you'll get a free kit every 2 years until you turn 75. Bowel screening can find cancer early when it can often be successfully treated. It's free, quick and easy. Bowel screening saves lives. When you get your kit, just do it.
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6: 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After 5 p.m. though, if you are a type 2 diabetic, guess what your diabetes can help you do? We're going to share that with you after 5 p.m. We're continuing with the music. 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

Runga weekend titaten ni Kilibas na New FM. 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